0: This is NPR News.
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2: Hi, my name is Emily. I'm from Inglewood, and what I love about Nashville is the kind and generous people.

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1: 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It's 68 degrees and cloudy in Nashville right now at 719. Let's check in with Bob August to see what the conditions are so far in the commute.
2: Good morning, Nina. Happy Friday. We've got some traffic on 24 West heading up toward the 40 merge this morning, and the Hobson Pike Bridge has been shut down over Percy Priest Lake due to a wreck that's being cleared. You've got a lot of traffic east of Hamilton Church and west of Mount Juliet Road. You can use the Couchville Pike Weekly Lane combo as an alternate. You've got Harding Place eastbound with a collision near I-65 and Cream Hall. Watch for that off to the right. 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
1: 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It is 71 degrees and cloudy right now at 819. Looking forward, though, we do expect mostly sunny skies today with a high in the upper 80s. There's about a 20% chance of overnight showers.

0: 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And the Hal Allen Clinic, specializing in minimally invasive robotic spine surgery and laser brain tumor surgery. For 40 years, the neurosurgeons of the Hal Allen Clinic have been national leaders in brain and spine surgery. And Belcourt Theater, now playing the Odyssey in an exclusive 35mm engagement and the new documentary Mary Oliver, Saved by the Beauty of the World, continuing Olivia Wilde's The Invite and this weekend Oliver Stone's JFK.
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2: Well, good afternoon. You are going to see some volume driving through the middle of Nashville this afternoon on 40 East, rounding the South Loop. You've got traffic on 24 East through 440 in Briley. Watch for an accident on Murfreesboro Road west of Thompson Lane. And we've got a collision reported on 40 Eastbound past Old Hickory Boulevard in the Hermitage area. Maybe some activity off to the shoulder there. Also got reports of a wreck on 65 Northbound up past Old Hickory Boulevard in Madison. Bob August, WTLN News.
3: Thank you, Bob. It's 83 degrees and a little cloudy in Nashville. 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
1: Hi, I'm Lucius Carroll from Nashville. When I think of quintessential Nashville, I think of the way traffic used to be. We let people merge. We waved when we did that. No honking. It was just a lot smoother.

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1: This is Nashville's local news and NPR station, 90.3 WPLN News. I'm Catherine Sweeney. It is 81 degrees and a bit cloudy here at 548. We're going to get one more look at traffic from Bob August.
2: Well, Catherine, we've had some extra traffic on 40 eastbound heading around the South Loop with the collision approaching 65 southeast of DeMunbrin Street. That's been on the left shoulder. And you've got some volume on 40 east past Donaldson Pike, a breakdown that was in the right lane there. Watch for an accident causing delays on Harding Place at Nolensville Road and a collision coming down from the north on 65 south approaching Louisville Highway off to the right. Back Monday, Bob August, WPLN News.
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